what's going on, y'all? This is Master Ace, Brooklyn, New York. And you checking out Radio Stir Funk.

0: Hi, my name is Wade Schumann, and I'm from Hazmat Modine from New York City, and you are listening to Radio Störfunk.
1: Schon geappt?

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Yeah, shatter like the glass I was chained to, because I made you. Anyone could make

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Acting like I'm quiet but I could've rocked. And I did. 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I see my father blow his lid. Yeah, I used to say I hate the crib, hate the doors, hate the fridge, hate this fucking house I live. Cause there's holes in every wall. And now there's holes in every wall. When it was me and I've been taken for a fool.

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The world's aimless, no one gives a fuck. Times of the essence, I was running out of luck. Getting stuck for a couple bucks, trying to bust a nut. Filling up my plate, but wasn't filling up your cup. Yo, I say it's fuck, they even killed the Wolverine. That was the only father figure that I'd seen. I was lost, trying to find something to believe. All them aches and them pain, yeah, from cragging on my knees. I was saying please, all this air that I breathe weren't a waste, the glass chin staggering on my feet. I close my eyes and I listen to you sleep. Yeah, find some peace.

Tonight we're out with the elite supporters of Fuji Mania, the superstars Wanda Cole and Olamide Badio. This is definitely a manic gathering, as we see from the arrival of Olamide Badio.

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He was on his own flex. 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Love is rare, cherish it and protect. 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

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I tried to build a bridge, but you burned it all. 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
1: Thank you.
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1: Yeah.

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1: Alla tempo, still alive, yeah. Still survive, yeah. DJ Abu got the vibes. So free your mind. Hey, it's your boy Kebo Kafo representing my DJ Abu. 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
1: All attention, still alive, yeah. 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Hey, it's your boy Kebo Kafu representing my DJ, DJ.
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4: New on Saturday then. It's the latest. You shouldn't miss it. You gotta get into it.

0: the edge of the earth,
1: and who are the last bulwark of freedom.
0: Up to this day, been protected by our loneliness,
1: by the mystery and fear created by our name.
0: But now the frontiers are open,
1: and beyond us, there's no other people.
0: Nothing but the sea.
1: Still they come.
0: Their usurpation is not to be escaped by self-abasement.
1: Self-abasement or appeasement.
0: These plunderers of the earth are now invading the seas.
1: Having devastated everything,
0: they now have no more land.
1: Their enemy is wealthy.
0: They are greedy.
1: If he is poor, they will be after glory.
0: This race for neither east nor west is home.
1: Alone among peoples, they have looked with equal greed upon both rich and poor alike.
0: Stealing, murdering, and plundering,
1: they call government.
0: And where they created a desert,
1: they call it peace.